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1: Okay. 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Yeah, this your boy Lil Jon. Who else on this thing with me?
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1: 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What?
2: Trick.
1: Yeah, who else? 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

0: Good morning. It's Dee Dee in the morning, and I got to find out what is trending with Trey.
1: Hey, so
2: some of the ladies about to have their pH thrown off, it seemed like.
1: Wow.
2: Yes, no, indeed. 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It looks like Pepsi is coming out with a new product. 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
0: What?
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0: no.
2: And they're going to be about $12 each.
0: Come on.
2: I like Pepsi, though.
1: Yeah, I like Pepsi, too, man.
2: I don't know
1: if I want you to smell like it, though.
2: I don't smell like it.
1: And then one of the Pepsi flat.
0: Yeah, that ain't gonna smell right.
1: Yeah, they don't know
2: Pepsi,
1: about that.
2: Pepsi lotion or Pepsi soap sound like it's gonna dry you out.
0: Yeah.
1: You know what? Yeah.
2: You gonna be real dry.
0: Damn.
2: You better moisturize.
1: You mess around, use that soap, and you be, and while you soaping, you be like, you just drunk some of it.
0: All right, coming up, we got the five things you need to know to start your day. It's Dee Dee in the morning.
3: Amber Payton with BIN News Now. Immigrant advocates and community leaders gathered outside the Miramar ICE office to protest increased arrests across Florida.
4: To advocate for an extension of TPS at the congressional level.
3: With temporary protected status ending for many Haitians, advocates are calling for changes to immigration law and urging Miami officials to stop cooperating with federal deportation efforts. Black Maryland Governor Wes Moore has named two judges to Washington County District Court. Travis William Poole will fill a vacancy created by a retirement, while Michaela Miriam Eugenia McNichols will serve in a newly created third judgeship. And the petition period is underway for Chicago's 2027 mayoral race. Political director Christian Perry says some groups have already started collecting signatures for Black Mayor Brandon Johnson, though Johnson has not announced whether he'll seek another term. Get BIN News Now on demand 24/7 on the iHeartRadio app.
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0: on Dee Dee in the Morning.
1: Jacobs, everybody, and you said you wanted to make somebody mad. Who are you going to make mad?
2: My mom. Well, I want to say I got pulled over for drugs because yesterday I got a ticket.
1: Oh, let's call her.
3: Hello?
2: Hey, mom, yeah? I'm on my way home.
3: Why? What happened?
2: Hey, yesterday I got pulled over, right?
3: Yeah.
2: Okay, well, today happened the same, and what happened was they searched my car.
3: And
2: they found me in my car, and what happened was they went back to around my plates, and I got a warrant for my arrest.
3: Why?
2: What do you mean, why?
3: Ay, mijo, what have I told you about keeping that shit in your car? What have I told you? You know what? It's good. You know, I'm not going to bail you out. You can stay over there. I'm just glad it was you and it wasn't Andrew, because I can do it without you. I'm going to kick Nancy out of the house, and that's fine. Fine. I'm just going, okay, good. You'll learn.
2: What do you mean?
3: You'll learn. You can be somebody's bitch in there. That's good. That's good.
2: What?
3: You can be somebody's bitch in there. You'll learn. You'll like it anyway.
2: No, Mom, for real, you got to bail me out.
3: It's okay. Okay. Hell no. Hell no. You can stay there. You can stay there.
2: What?
3: Yeah, maybe that'll help you not to poop in your pants anymore.
1: Hey, Lena, this right here, we got to tell you something. Your son, Jacob, it's a prank. He pranked you. It's a prank call.
3: No, you know what? I already knew, so the prank's on him.
1: Oh, my God. How'd you know?
3: His older brother told me.
1: Oh, my God. All right. Y'all give it up for Jacob and his mama.
0: Get in on the fun and prank call someone you know. Tell us how at DeeDeeMakesMeLaugh.com.
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0: The show should actually drop April 12th is when they'll actually start showing shows.
1: Now, see, I can't wait for that. I was
2: now, is this
1: Prince
2: in
1: fan.
2: New York?
1: Yeah.
3: Oh, wow.
0: On Broadway.
3: I mean, it's a big thing then.
0: Yes, okay. Wow.
1: JJ thought you were talking about that Broadway on the South Side.
3: Yeah. I like that. I think I stay over there.
0: JJ thought we were talking about the store Broadway.
3: Yeah. We're going to get an outfit.
1: Shut up. All right. Here's the deal, everybody. Coming up, our Millennial Jukebox, of course, is Trey G. He has a list of some of the most disrespectful love songs on your playlist. 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
3: That's 833-825-5233.
1: It's Didi in the morning.
4: I'm Misty Jordan with BIN News Now. The FAA is investigating a close call between two planes at Hartsfield-Jackson International Airport in Atlanta.
5: Delta 1568, turn left. Can you turn left?
6: We're in the left turn now, Delta 1568.
5: Okay, Delta 1568, thank you. Turn left, Delta 2472, turn right now, heading 090.
4: Two Delta flights came within less than 1,300 feet from each other. Both flights landed safely. Be Safe Mosquito Control says 600,000 male mosquitoes infected with bacteria are being released in D.C. and Maryland, resulting in female mosquito eggs not being able to hatch, which will then reduce the mosquito population. And Sean Diddy Combs' release date has been moved up again to January 24th, 2028. Get BIN News Now on demand 24/7 on the iHeartRadio app.
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0: love you better than I can love you. 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How you know that, big dog? How you know I can't love her?
1: He just let you know I got that type of swag, baby.
0: I don't like it. I don't like it. It's very disrespectful to relationships. Ooh, okay, I got one. How about this one? Joe is a very disrespectful man when it comes to relationships because he dropped this song right here.

0: It's Didi in the morning. Guys, let's have a conversation about the top rated fast food chains in America. Does anybody know what the top five are? You think you can name them?
1: Ooh. Hell yeah.
0: Okay, let me hear what you got. Let's do top five. Top five fast food chains in America.
1: So we're going Chick-fil-A.
0: Okay.
1: I'm going to McDonald's.
0: Okay.
1: And then I'm going to go, I'm going to say Wendy's is on that thing.
0: All right.
1: I'm going to go Popeye's.
0: Uh-huh.
1: And then I'm going to end that thing with Subway.
0: All right. Guess
1: what? I mean,
0: what?
1: I got right.
0: You got one.
2: Damn.
0: Yeah. You got one out of the five. Trey, you want to give me five?
3: Hell no.
0: Trey, you want to try it?
3: It's so many. I'm going to say McDonald's probably is on the list.
0: Nope.
3: Chick-fil-A is definitely
0: okay,
3: up there.
0: Okay, you got
3: then.
0: One right so far.
3: Sonic is maybe up there.
0: Okay, that's no. You got two more tries.
3: Let me see. Jack in the Box.
0: Nope, give me one more try. Not on there. Not on there.
1: Damn it.
0: Come on.
1: I know one.
0: What?
1: Pizza Hut.
0: Oh, that is one. You got one on there.
3: Is that considered fast food?
0: Yeah, they tell you fast food.
3: Oh,
0: but you got one more try, Trey, to get one on the list.
3: Panda Express.
0: That's on there.
3: Ah,
0: you did good.
3: See there,
1: I like Panda
0: All right,
1: Express.
0: Here you go. Your top rated fast food chains in America coming in at number five. They're tied. They said KFC, Papa John's, and Pizza Hut.
3: Okay.
0: I can't believe Papa John's.
3: I can see KFC.
1: Yeah, Papa John's. I'm shocked at that one.
0: Mm-hmm.
3: Papa John's good, man.
1: Yeah, but
0: well, see,
1: top five, though?
0: I didn't mess with Papa John's after the owner was caught using the N-word.
3: I understand it.
0: I ain't ate them since.
3: I understand it. But if we just going out just strictly taste, and they separated themselves from him, too, I think.
0: Oh, did they?
3: Yeah, they separated themselves from him. If we going out strictly taste, Papa John's not bad. It's a little sweet.
0: He still get money. He just may not be the head of it. That's what we don't pay attention to.
3: Sure.
0: He just says, I step away from the board, but I'm still getting your money.
3: Yeah.
0: All of you black folks. Here we go. Panda Express came in at number four.
1: I like Panda.
3: Panda. Yeah. I like a traditional mom and pop Asian spot.
0: Mm-hmm.
3: I ain't gonna lie to you.
0: I do too.
3: Go to them hood Asian spots. You get some good Chinese food.
0: Coming in at number three, Jimmy John's.
1: I'm shocked at that.
0: Mm-hmm. I love me some Jimmy John's. Yeah, I don't like it better than this one. Top rated fast food chains in America. Coming in at number two, Chick-fil-A.
3: Yeah.
1: Hey.
3: I think Chick-fil-A is one of the most overhyped chicken spots or like fast food spots, but I mean, they pretty good.
0: You sound like my brother. He said all they do is put some chicken and some pickles on there, and that's it.
1: That's it.
3: That's
1: all. Gravy dry.
0: Coming in at number one, this is the one I like the most. Huh. I mean, I like it. I'm pretty proud of this one. Coming in at number one, top rated fast food chain in America is Jersey Mike's.
3: Jersey Mike's not bad, but
1: it's a little basic, though.
0: When you want a Philly cheese steak, that's the closest you can get.
1: No, man. I go to Lenny's.
0: All right, whoever Lenny is. All right. Thank you for that. All right. It's Didi in the morning.
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9: This your boy Soulja Boy, tell him. This girl says she got a dome. She about to make a hip swing all night long. Oh, nah, nah. Oh, nah, nah.

0: It's Didi in the morning, and what is today, y'all? We couldn't figure it out last hour.
1: Thursday.
2: It no sure politics is. Thursday.
0: That's right. I forgot. Dang it. I messed up this morning. I talked about Trump by accident.
1: Did you?
3: Yeah. Damn.
0: When he went in on James Talafrico.
3: Sure did.
0: My bad.
1: Freako. I ain't gonna lie, that was funny.
0: Yeah. That was more of a comedy piece, huh? Okay. Funny. We get by with it. So anyways, there is Trey. He's gonna tell us what's trending.
1: Hey, something else that's funny, man. 50 Cent, he is taking some time away from beefing with everybody to actually handle some business. They said 50 Cent will be dropping his G6 sneaker, officially coming back. It was originally released in 2003. Now it's gonna be coming back, and he's mighty proud of this sneaker, too. It's gonna be $130 to get a 50 Cent G Unit sneaker.
0: Now, were the sneakers really popular and everybody wanted them?
1: Oh, Back in the day, like in the early 2000s?
2: Yeah, when he was really hot, yes.
1: Absolutely.
2: Really?
1: Okay. Absolutely.
0: And how much is $130 a lot of money?
1: Nowadays, for a G Unit shoe? Yes.
0: No.
1: $130 for a G Unit sneaker? Man.
0: Well, how much were they before?
1: So what you gonna charge $140 for Birdman Lugs? What's next? Where do we draw the line here, bro?
0: Birdman Lugs.
2: You think I'm going to pay $300 for some 21 Savages? For some 21 Savages? I want no Savages.
0: You'd be like, what you got on?
2: Yeah, some Savages.
1: Right.
2: Some Savages.
0: Kind of dope, though. I kind of like the Savages. Name.
1: Yeah, I love that. How much was they? 21. 21.
2: And look, on God.
0: All right, coming up next hour, we got to talk about the controversy at Tuskegee University. Get ready to call in and sound off, all right? It's Didi in the morning.
4: I'm Misty Jordan with BIN News Now. Maryland has recorded 38 heat-related deaths so far this summer. That's two more than last year's total of 36. The Maryland Department of Health says the recent heat wave with temperatures reaching more than 100 degrees contributed to the number of deaths. Reports indicate Iran is receiving up to 400 handheld missile launchers from China. Reuters says Iran purchased shoulder-fired air defense systems along with Chinese missiles for about $70 million. They're expected to receive the first shipment within weeks. However, China's foreign ministry calls the report completely groundless. And R&B singer Ciara announced she's giving $50,000 to 10 different groups that play important roles in the development of youth. Get BIN News Now on demand 24/7 on the iHeartRadio app.
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9: Uh-huh. Can y'all really feel me?
10: Fellas.
9: East Coast,
10: fellas.
9: West Coast,
10: say what?
9: Dirty South.
10: Here we go.

0: right, those are hot topics. Coming up, we're going to play our $1,000 minute game. It's Dee Dee in the morning. It is Thursday.
1: No politics Thursday.
0: Yes, it is. Hey, let me send a shout out to everybody listening to us in New Haven, also Milwaukee, Chicago, Jacksonville, New Orleans. I just want to say hello.
1: Big love. Yep. Good morning.
0: Rochester, everybody.
1: My DMs be flooded. Yes. Yeah, dude.
0: Love, just want to say hello and good morning. Trey G's here to tell us what's trending right now.
1: So Diddy is trending. Not Diddy, but Diddy is trending. Oh, yes. P. Diddy is trending. They say his release date has been moved up once again, is what people are saying. They say now January 2028 is when he is projected to be released from prison, even though reports came out, last week, that he got into it with an inmate and choked him out and wound up in solitary confinement.
2: And usually they increase your sentence when you do some stuff like that, right?
1: Something fishy going on.
2: Yeah,
1: with
2: for
1: this,
2: real.
1: And it keeps moving up, the release date does.
2: Yeah, for real. Like, how are you getting out so early now?
1: Something fishy going on with this, but we keep an eye on it. We'll see.
0: Something fishy. Right. I like the way Trey said it. Something fishy.
1: I can't stand
0: Only thing I thought of was a fish wish sandwich over there at McDonald's with some cheese on it.
2: Boy, and that tartar sauce?
0: Yeah, and that tartar sauce. Something fishy.
1: Stop.
0: All right. Stop. 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
2: That's 833-825-5233.
0: It's Dee Dee in the morning.
3: I'm Misty Jordan with BIN News Now. Maryland has recorded 38 heat-related deaths so far this summer. That's two more than last year's total of 36. The Maryland Department of Health says the recent heat wave, with temperatures reaching more than 100 degrees, contributed to the number of deaths. Reports indicate Iran is receiving up to 400 handheld missile launchers from China. Reuters says Iran purchased shoulder-fired air defense systems along with Chinese missiles for about $70 million. They're expected to receive the first shipment within weeks. However, China's foreign ministry calls the report completely groundless. And R&B singer Ciara announced she's giving $50,000 to 10 different groups that play important roles in the development of youth. Get BIN News Now on demand 24/7 on the iHeartRadio app.
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0: For Christ!
1: For Christ!
2: With Rock Nation. Yeah. All right.
0: So that means you can leave the club and go to church in the same outfit.
2: Right. Hear the same beat.
0: And you, next thing you know, you're going to hear that.
1: Stop. You're taking it too far. Stop.
2: Coming up, we're going to shut the show down. It's Dee Dee in the morning.
3: Jump 1037.
4: This is state of emergency.
5: What you want me to do? I'm sorry. I'm back.

0: we're done. We're done. The show is over. What did we learn? Let me see. Trey.
1: We learned that 50 Cent, he actually was doing a recent performance, and he trolled Diddy and Fort Dix. Yes, indeed.
0: Yes, he did. Yeah. All right. JJ.
2: And we learned that DDG said, hey, man, you're not going to make the money I make now. You might as well find you another job.
0: Mm-hmm. let me see. Some other things that we found out this morning. We found out that Princess Purple Rain is coming to Broadway next year. So look for that. Yep. Let's see. 50 Cent dropped that new G6 sneaker. We found out about that.
1: Clarissa Shields. Mm-hmm. We found out about Clarissa.
0: Clarissa. Yep.
1: Talking about Papoose and them.
0: Yep. Oh, yeah. And you know what? Well, the biggest story this morning that I enjoyed was the man who sued his ex-girlfriend over the $5 million lottery ticket.
2: Man, crazy.
0: He didn't have no ID, so he gave her the ticket to turn in, and now she ghosted him.
1: Crazy.
0: Okay.
1: Oh,
0: see, these
1: God.
0: Are the kind of stories you get on this show single morning. So tomorrow, make sure you listen. We got hot topics, laughs, cash, and more. So we'll meet you right back here on Didi in the Morning.
3: I'm Misty Jordan with BIN News Now. Maryland has recorded 38 heat-related deaths so far this summer. That's two more than last year's total of 36. The Maryland Department of Health says the recent heat wave, with temperatures reaching more than 100 degrees, contributed to the number of deaths. Reports indicate Iran is receiving up to 400 handheld missile launchers from China. Reuters says Iran purchased shoulder-fired air defense systems along with Chinese missiles for about $70 million. They're expected to receive the first shipment within weeks. However, China's foreign ministry calls the report completely groundless. And R&B singer Ciara announced she's giving $50,000 to 10 different groups that play important roles in the development of youth. Get BIN News Now on demand 24/7 on the iHeartRadio app.
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0: Christy Jordan with BIN News Now. Maryland has recorded 38 heat-related deaths so far this summer. That's two more than last year's total of 36. The Maryland Department of Health says the recent heat wave, with temperatures reaching more than 100 degrees, contributed to the number of deaths. Reports indicate Iran is receiving up to 400 handheld missile launchers from China. Reuters says Iran purchased shoulder-fired air defense systems, along with Chinese missiles, for about $70 million. They're expected to receive the first shipment within weeks. However, China's foreign ministry calls the report completely groundless. And R&B singer Ciara announced she's giving $50,000 to 10 different groups that play important roles in the development of youth. 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
2: Hey, it's No Politics Thursday. 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MPT is in full effect. But we're still taking you through there with the latest in gossip and rumors. And if you haven't heard about the latest drama going down at Tuskegee University, we got to chop it up about that too, man, because it's going to get you in your feelings.
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0: 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Jump 1037.

0: Christy Jordan with BIN News Now. The city of Golden, Colorado initiated an independent investigation into a racist incident at one of its fire stations. Mayor Laura Weinberg announced that a black dog was found hanging from a rope in a station stairwell in March.
1: We failed our employees. We failed members of our community. We failed to meet the standard of respect and professionalism that every person deserves.
0: The discovery prompted an internal investigation and led to the termination of the employee responsible. Howard University says more than 200 students have been re-enrolled after providing needed information. Last week, hundreds of incoming first-year students were told they could not start classes next month. And the Tennessee Titans are taking part in the Ice Bucket Challenge to support former running back Chris Johnson following his ALS diagnosis. Get BIN News Now on demand 24/7 on the iHeartRadio app.
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0: 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My nines a spit. 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

0: I'm Misty Jordan with BIN News Now. The Denver City Council is considering a proposal to acknowledge slavery and forced labor at the start of meetings. Councilmember Chantel Lewis introduced the idea during a committee meeting Tuesday. The council already begins meetings with a statement acknowledging that the land used by the city is a traditional territory of several Native American tribes. West Nile cases in Orange County, California are dramatically higher than they were this time last year. At least 206 mosquitoes have been found with the virus. That's almost 9 times higher than the figure reported at the same time last year. So far, there are no confirmed human cases. And Orlando ranks first for small business growth. The report from Blink considered factors like retail, food, hospitality business, employment and population growth, and walkability. Get BIN News Now on demand 24/7 on the iHeartRadio app.
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2: Hey, it's No Politics Thursday. You know what that means, man. MPT is in full effect. But we're still taking you through there with the latest in gossip and rumors. And if you haven't heard about the latest drama going down at Tuskegee University, we got to chop it up about that too, man, because it's going to get you in your feelings.
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0: I'm Misty Jordan with BIN News Now. The Denver City Council is considering a proposal to acknowledge slavery and forced labor at the start of meetings. Councilmember Chantel Lewis introduced the idea during a committee meeting Tuesday. The council already begins meetings with a statement acknowledging that the land used by the city is a traditional territory of several Native American tribes. West Nile cases in Orange County, California are dramatically higher than they were this time last year. At least 206 mosquitoes have been found with the virus. That's almost 9 times higher than the figure reported at the same time last year. So far, there are no confirmed human cases. And Orlando ranks first for small business growth. The report from Blink considered factors like retail, food, hospitality business, employment and population growth, and walkability. Get BIN News Now on demand 24/7 on the iHeartRadio app.
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1: She make me feel so good. Better than I would by myself, or if I was with somebody else. You don't understand. She make the people say yeah.

0: I'm Misty Jordan with BIN News Now. The Denver City Council is considering a proposal to acknowledge slavery and forced labor at the start of meetings. Councilmember Chantel Lewis introduced the idea during a committee meeting Tuesday. The council already begins meetings with a statement acknowledging that the land used by the city is a traditional territory of several Native American tribes. West Nile cases in Orange County, California are dramatically higher than they were this time last year. At least 206 mosquitoes have been found with the virus. That's almost 9 times higher than the figure reported at the same time last year. So far, there are no confirmed human cases. And Orlando ranks first for small business growth. The report from Blink considered factors like retail, food, hospitality business, employment and population growth, and walkability. Get BIN News Now on demand 24/7 on the iHeartRadio app.
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0: is a thoughtful Thursday. 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
1: All right, coming up this hour is Baker Buzz. 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
0: How do they know we're secretly filming?
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0: Wait a minute. This is confusing to me because we got to talk about what the Meta glass obviously is. Hold on.
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17: We specifically said no cameras.
18: Okay, so these Meta glasses, everybody seen them? You've seen videos with people using them. Here's how they work from what I've seen. You put the glasses on.
19: Right.
18: So it films in first person, right?
19: Yes.
18: So you're telling me that Meta is now banning people from secretly filming other people. So my question is, how does Meta know that they're secretly filming and they didn't sign away their rights?
19: Okay, here's what's going to happen. Instagram says it will remove content and potentially ban accounts that use Meta smart glasses to secretly record and harass unsuspecting people.
18: So I can't go to this high-ranking mafia meeting wearing these glasses and broadcast live?
19: Probably not. Forget about it. No, don't do it. Particularly in pickup or prank-style videos. You know, people will go to the beach. Yeah, hey, you're so beautiful. I want to pick up. Can I take you on a date? Da, da, da. But they're using it for content, basically.
18: Yeah, I got it.
19: So Instagram head, Adam Mosseri, said the platform does not want creators exploiting people. This happens all the time.
18: Oh, you're so kind, Meta. Thank you very much for
19: filming
18: protecting us.
19: Them without their knowledge.
18: Yeah.
19: And in some countries, you know, like in the Middle East, if you take a picture and somebody is in that picture that is not you, you could go to jail.
18: So the other day we talked about the Karen that came after me with her camera.
19: Right.
18: So she filmed me. That's illegal, right?
19: Yeah.
18: In China or here?
19: Or be in the Middle East, yeah.
18: It got to be in the... Damn.
19: You should have said, you know, in the Middle East, you would go to jail for that. You would have scared her right there.
18: Oh, my God.
19: Just keep that in your head for next time.
18: In my skull. Thank you very much, Ravy. So do you think this is a good thing that they're you know, stopping people from...
19: I think it is a good thing. They should not use other people without them knowing they're being used for their content.
18: Yeah.
19: You know what I mean?
18: What if somebody filmed you secretly on the golf course with your sexy swing and slowed it down?
19: Nah, I wouldn't be okay. We're going to court. That should make a buzz.

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1: Has anybody ever offended you in saying that maybe you should stop eating French fries? Maybe you should slow down on those Doritos?
0: No, just myself, my inner voice, that's it.
1: So check this out. There's a dad who sues after a teacher advises his kid to cut back on the Doritos.
0: Oh, damn.
1: You gotta watch what you say to the kids.
0: Shots fired, bro.

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5: So your kid is in high school or junior high or whatever, and somebody proceeds to say, maybe you shouldn't eat so many chips or so many french fries or, you know, cut back on the food intake. You're a little fat. You know what I mean?
6: Wow. Yeah. But you know what? Can I just be honest real quick? If there are overweight children in the household, you got to blame the parents. All right. The kids are not sitting there buying the Doritos themselves.
5: Yes. The intake.
6: Who's responsible?
5: Your hand is responsible.
6: When you're underage and you don't know, you need to be taught the right ways of eating and what's good for you and what's bad for you. What's too much and what's over the hill.
5: Okay.
6: So check this out. A furious father sued after a teacher had the gall to suggest that his child might want to cut back on the Doritos. The identified dad lawyered up and filed a lawsuit against the school council in the UK, claiming damage of over $13,000 for discrimination and injury to feelings.
5: I just heard that drop. Emotional damage.
6: Yeah. Another $8,000 for breach of duty and human rights. And the boy in question, he's a 12-year-old. Oh, he's with autism too.
5: Oh no.
6: You can't.
5: This is bad.
6: If he didn't have autism, he was just fat cool, but he... I'm kidding.
5: Wow.
6: I kid. It's my job.
5: That's crazy.
6: And the suggestion from the teacher to seek out healthier snack alternatives crossed the line, according to dad. A judge tossed the case out and ordered the father to pay the legal fees to the school council. So he did not win that one.
5: Boy.
6: But still, make your kid slow down. I don't care if he has autism or not, on the Doritos. Now, am I going to get sued?
5: You might.

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0: Amber Payton with BIN News Now. Black Chicago Mayor Brandon Johnson has signed an executive order aimed at reducing gun violence by tightening firearm purchasing standards for police.
1: And it should support responsible business practices.
0: Gun dealers will have to disclose licensing and compliance information while the city develops new procurement rules designed to prevent trafficking, straw purchases, and theft. HBCU Howard University says more than 200 students have been re-enrolled after submitting required information. The update comes after more than 500 incoming freshmen were told they could not start classes next month. And Los Angeles prosecutors say they do not believe 14-year-old Celeste Rivas Hernandez was pregnant when she was killed. Earlier messages between the teen and black singer David, whose real name is David Burke, discussed pregnancy and abortion, but prosecutors say those messages were not from the time of her death. Get BIN News Now on demand 24/7 on the iHeartRadio app.
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1: This is pretty sad. 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
0: Oh.
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0: You better start playing that lotto,
1: damn,
0: boy.
1: Damn.

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1: Boy.
2: Nick, right here, the married man here. Very happily married.
3: Yeah.
2: Second wife, Eric V, the single. Happily single.
3: I am single.
2: All right. Now, you got to stop blocking these women. These are the women who like you, Eric V.
3: No, thank you. I don't need to deal with that. Anyway, a bold comparison is making the rounds online after users joked. Okay, they joked anyway. That you're 10 times more likely to win the lottery than find someone who genuinely likes you for who you are.
2: How discouraging.
3: And it's funny because I was at an event the other day and there was a woman that kind of pointed at me to come dance with her.
2: Ooh.
3: And I'm like, I yelled. Basically,
2: I don't dance.
3: No, I said, I don't dance, number one. And I said, you're more likely to win the lottery. So go buy a ticket. That's what I told her.
2: Bro.
3: Straight up.
2: Turning women down left and right.
3: I don't dance, bro.
2: See, Eric V?
3: Mm-mm.
2: Bro, come
3: on. Unless it's in a bed, I ain't dancing.
2: Listen. Listen. If you knew how to ballroom dance, or cha-cha for that matter.
3: You know what?
2: Eric V would be a dangerous man machine.
3: A man machine?
2: He would be going out to all the clubs, doing the Ben Stiller.
3: No, thank you.
2: Come on, man. You wouldn't know what to do with all the women that are knocking at your door.
3: I actually seen a post that showed up on my timeline. I was thinking about it. It was like, ooh. They're having like a bachata class or something.
2: They're sexy.
3: They were like, no partner needed. Da-da-da. I was like, ooh. But I hate dancing. Dang. I like to make people dance, but I don't want to dance.
2: That might be your magic power that you have yet to unlock, Eric V. It's not too late, man. If you still have 2 feet, you can dance.
3: I'm not Shakira, bro.
2: And a dance equals romance.
3: Okay.

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2: Hey, it's No Politics Thursday. You know what that means, man. MPT is in full effect. But we still taking you through there with the latest in gossip and rumors. And if you haven't heard about the latest drama going down at Tuskegee University, we got to chop it up about that too, man, because it's going to get you in your feelings.
3: Hey, and y'all know school is right around the corner.
2: Yep.
3: You got to get them supplies. 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
7: You are an adult, but you decide you want to complicate things having a threesome.
8: That means you're unhappy.
7: That does not mean you're unhappy. You may have a sexual fantasy that you want to achieve.
8: And your partner wants you to follow through with that fantasy together, though.
7: If you're in a relationship, it has to be a choice between your girlfriend and you and the third party, but there are potential risks of this going awry.
8: And we're
7: going
8: to be talking about those risks right now. A threesome is among the top sexual fantasies. We know this, right?
7: Like I told you.
8: Right? But acting on it doesn't come without risks. And if you and your partner make the decision to bring another person into your bedroom, there are some negative consequences that can come as a result. Are you ready?
7: No pun intended. Go.
8: Yeah, of course it could be amazing. We all know that. The best way to make that amazing would be somebody that you don't know in another country that you're never going to see again.
7: Stranger danger.
8: But you will be taking that experience home with you. All right?
7: Yeah.
8: So here we go.
7: And possibly as
8: Yes, possibly. So here's one danger. You could fall for the third one. There's a strong possibility that one of you might end up developing feelings for that third person.
7: Mm-hmm.
8: And it shouldn't come as a surprise if it happens, ladies and gentlemen. So don't act all brand new. Ready for this one? Post-threesome jealousy.
7: Ooh.
8: Even the strongest couples have jealousy issues from time to time.
7: I seen the way you were looking at her.
8: Those feelings
7: eyes.
8: Of unworthiness and fear that you might leave her or him. All right, you ready for the next one? That uneven distribution of attention. Boy, oh boy.
7: We're talking about the possible issues that could go wrong with a threesome.
8: Ideally, all three of you would end up being the star of the show during the experience, but it doesn't always work that way. If you catch it happening and you know someone is feeling left out, recalibrate and bring that third one in.
7: Mm-hmm.
8: Keep it going. Cross boundaries. With an extra person in the mix, there might be a chance that somebody's boundaries might get crossed and probably will.
7: Okay.
8: Eric V, you said this one earlier. Diseases.
7: Yeah.
8: Unplanned pregnancy. Awkwardness. Performance anxiety. Imagine you're in this threesome. This is the ultimate sexual experience and you cannot perform. Dun, dun, dun, dun.
7: Yeah, that'd be bad.
8: Embarrassing.
7: That would be bad because, you know, I was in a situation where I actually had the threesome and I thought I was going to have performance anxiety, but I didn't.
8: Oh, Eric V?
7: I was good.
8: All right.
7: I was good. As a matter of fact.
8: As a matter of fact, don't mean to toot my own horn, but here's my Instagram.

0: Officials say gestational hypertension now affects nearly 1 in 11 births and is a leading cause of maternal death among Black mothers. And Ohio Governor Mike DeWine says there are no plans for an immigration enforcement surge following the expiration of temporary protected status for Haitians. He opposes deporting Haitians living in Ohio but says the state will follow federal law. Get BIN News now on demand 24/7 on the iHeartRadio app.
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0: What's brown, round, and likes to get down? Yes, the Baker Boys.
1: Hey, welcome to the Baker Boys Show. Nick B and Eric B. Every day, we're going to sing a song. Sing along if you know the words.

0: Gary V, the Baker Boys. This is a Thoughtful Thursday. Baker Buzz coming up around the corner.
1: Well, amongst the cheating scandals and other things that was going on for FIFA with Argentina, there's a petition online calling for Argentina's lifetime World Cup ban.
0: Really?
1: It surpasses 23 million signatures.
0: What?
1: Yeah.
0: People do not like Argentina.
1: They want them out.
0: Why?
2: Back to the music with those Baker Boys.

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10: We specifically said no camera.
11: I'm not going to say anything new here. Everybody already knows this here. I've seen plenty of videos about it and how racist actual Argentina is. It goes back years, like 40, 60 years as a whole campaign to remove dark people from the actual society.
12: Right.
11: Is this what this is stemming from, maybe?
12: Well, that and, you know, other past discretions from World War II times.
11: Okay,
12: you
11: yeah,
12: know, because some all, of the,
11: all the Nazis.
12: Fled over there.
11: Yes.
12: Yeah, so anyway, an online petition is calling for Argentina to receive a lifetime ban from the future FIFA World Cups has reportedly surpassed 23 million signatures, making it the largest fan-driven petition in sports. The campaign known as Argentina Out reportedly finished with 23 million signatures and supporters across approximately 170 countries. It gained traction during the 2026 FIFA World Cup as fans accused Argentina of benefiting from controversial referees. Decisions and favorable treatment throughout the tournament.
11: Wow.
12: So because,
11: this must have been going on for a long time.
12: Yeah. The petition continued to grow after Spain defeated Argentina 1-0 in the World Cup final. So despite its popularity, the petition has no official authority, but I think this means something when all of these people are actually signing this petition to actually remove them from the World Cup forever.
11: Uh-huh.
12: You know?
11: What about some other countries that are doing some pretty bad things around the world?
12: Yeah.
11: Ooh, I mean, this should be banned as well.
12: They don't have a petition going for them, but
11: of course not.
12: I just thought I should bring this to the table. There's and that's your Bake Up Buzz.

0: 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Let's go.
1: Now, Nick V, you take part in God's lettuce, right?
0: The
1: whole greenery and Authentico, stuff like that. 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
0: Oh, really?
1: Yeah.

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5: It's Nick V and Eric V, the Baker Boys. All right, let's talk about this legalization of marijuana finally happening because they want to get a piece of the tax dollars, basically.
6: Well, of course. If they can control it, they will legalize it. That's how it goes down, right? Back in the day, there was prohibition where they couldn't control the liquor, but as soon as they can control the liquor and tax, you know, cigarettes, whatever they could tax and take money from, they're going to make it pass. Anyway, Senate Democrats, including Senator John Fetterman, introduced a bill that would federally legalize marijuana across the U.S. if passed. The bill would remove marijuana from the federal controlled substances list, just decriminalize it, clear some past federal cannabis convictions, and also create rules of how cannabis is regulated and sold. Mm-hmm. Good thing or bad thing?
5: Good thing. Well, I look at it as medicine, all right? I don't look at it as a drug like the government has.
6: It ain't a gateway drug, maybe?
5: No. Definitely not.
6: It ain't going to lead to darker paths.
5: No, man. THC cools you down. It cools you out. It relaxes you. You got to look at the benefits of the health issues that people have. There's people that use it, a CBD lotion, because their pain is so hard.
6: Right.
5: There's people that have Parkinson's disease that take a drop of THC and all of a sudden they stop shaking.
6: Or people with like glaucoma and stuff like that.
5: Yeah,
6: right?
5: It's real medicine. So I think it's a good thing. I do understand the reasoning for these people doing it now all of a sudden, just to siphon more money out of Americans.

0: Amber Payton with BIN News Now. Black Chicago Mayor Brandon Johnson has signed an executive order aimed at reducing gun violence by tightening firearm purchasing standards for police.
1: And it should support responsible business practices.
0: Gun dealers will have to disclose licensing and compliance information while the city develops new procurement rules designed to prevent trafficking, straw purchases, and theft. HBCU Howard University says more than 200 students have been re-enrolled after submitting required information. The update comes after more than 500 incoming freshmen were told they could not start classes next month. And Los Angeles prosecutors say they do not believe 14-year-old Celeste Rivas Hernandez was pregnant when she was killed. Earlier messages between the teen and Black singer David, whose real name is David Burke, discussed pregnancy and abortion, but prosecutors say those messages were not from the time of her death. Get BIN News Now on demand 24/7 on the iHeartRadio app.
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1: Okay, so our sister Zena, yes, we believe that she was a shark in a past life. She believes it as well. There's a Maine woman who holds the record for the most shark tattoos.
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2: Hey, it's No Politics Thursday. You know what that means, man. MPT is in full effect. But we're still taking you through there with the latest in gossip and rumors. And if you haven't heard about the latest drama going down at Tuskegee University, we got to chop it up about that too, man, because it's going to get you in your feelings.
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16: Time to time, I will see something about a shark online, a picture, a t-shirt, or whatever, and I'll send it to our sister Z, because she is infatuated with sharks for some reason.
17: Yeah.
16: I got to send you the picture that I showed her. It was actually an ex-fisherman made a crib for a new child that had been born, and they basically recreated the Jaws boat.
17: No.
16: Where,
17: how cute.
16: Where the shark looks like it's going, you know.
17: To bite it?
16: To bite it.
17: Oh, that is so cute. Shouts out to this woman out here. It's Shark Week, of course. On the same note here, one woman is wearing her love for the predators on her skin. Her name is Emily Morrison.
16: Mm-hmm.
17: She is a shark biologist.
16: Well, that makes sense.
17: And the owner of Shark Fossil Diving Tour Company. And guess how many tattoos that she has, Eric V, of sharks?
16: I don't know.
17: Wild guess. Any number in the world.
16: 102.
17: 106.
16: Wow.
17: All over her body. That makes her the Guinness World Records holder for having the most shark tattooed on a female body.
16: Interesting.
17: Morrison of Maine says that her shark fascination started when she saw Jaws at 8 years old. And Morrison will appear on My Strange Shark Addiction as well.
16: Okay, as part of Discovery Channel's annual Shark Week, which I love watching. It's fun.

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6: Fun, energetic DJs that make you feel good. Nick and Eric V, take it away.
7: Now, if you have a woman that is so, or a man, that is so suspicious that they want to create fake accounts so they could spy on you and or send you maybe a DP or send you a private message to try to tempt you to go out of your relationship, it's definitely time to lose that person immediately.
8: I definitely believe that I've been followed. Somebody's been following me. So I get these weird accounts that ask to be, you know, followed back. And
7: what about,
8: I'm like,
7: what about those accounts that say, hey, my friend just moved into town and she's so embarrassed.
8: Oh, yeah.
7: Yeah, but she's looking for a date and I just want to help her out.
8: Yeah. I mean, I feel like somebody's definitely trying to set me up. Anyway, so she didn't check his phone. She didn't ask questions. She created 15 fake Instagram accounts instead. We're talking to different names, different photos, different personalities. First of all, this takes a lot of time.
7: How much time do you got in your hands?
8: This takes a lot of time.
7: Bro.
8: All designed to test her boyfriend's loyalty. Some accounts flirted. Some acted friendly. Some pretended to be old friends. She wanted to see if he would take the bait. For weeks, she messaged him from different angles, different DMs, late night story replies, random compliments, nonstop. She was running a full investigation on Instagram with 15 different accounts.
7: Sad.
8: And guess what?
7: What?
8: He never responded.
7: Oh, good for him.
8: Not once.
7: Right.
8: He knows it's a trap.
7: He does. He's got one up on you, love. Okay, sorry. It didn't work for you.
8: How would you feel, Nick V, if your significant other
7: sad and embarrassed
8: all these different accounts just to see if you would fall for the bait?
7: Sad and embarrassed because I've committed myself to her. I don't want to love 1,000 women. I want to love one woman.
8: There you go.
7: 1,000 different ways.
8: Whoa, look at Nick V.
7: And her name is Melissa.
8: Dang.
7: She's watching right now. We love you guys. We got to go have a beautiful, blessed, and powerful day from the Baker Boys.
8: And we'll catch you tomorrow for Feel Good Friday and Nick V with a brand new mouth plug.
7: Might not be brand new. Who knows?
8: What?

sent the word. I flip faster than birds. Snoop Dogg will emerge from the smoke and go low. You shouldn't provoke. I bring the worst from the LBC. Smash motherfuckers thinking they gon' smash on me. Snoop and Dre give a

0: Amber Payton with BIN News Now. Black Chicago Mayor Brandon Johnson has signed an executive order aimed at reducing gun violence by tightening firearm purchasing standards for police.
1: And it should support responsible business practices.
0: Gun dealers will have to disclose licensing and compliance information while the city develops new procurement rules designed to prevent trafficking, straw purchases, and theft. HBCU Howard University says more than 200 students have been re-enrolled after submitting required information. The update comes after more than 500 incoming freshmen were told they could not start classes next month. And Los Angeles prosecutors say they do not believe 14-year-old Celeste Rivas Hernandez was pregnant when she was killed. Earlier messages between the teen and black singer David, whose real name is David Burke, discussed pregnancy and abortion, but prosecutors say those messages were not from the time of her death. Get BIN News Now on demand 24/7 on the iHeartRadio app.
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2: Hey, it's No Politics Thursday. 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